0: Oh, David, you shouldn't have. Flowers for me? Nothing but flowers? Lovely way to end World Cafe. Appreciate you listening. We make this show from WXPN at the University of Pennsylvania in Philadelphia, and we'll do it again real soon on the next World Cafe.
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0: From NPR, this is World Cafe. Hey, I am Kaleo, and there is only one way to explain the new song from Jack White, formerly of the White Stripes. I think he got a letter from his HOA. Jack, you've heard me. This is the last time I'm asking you to turn your guitar down when you're practicing. Although, yes, that is a tasty solo, and that song is called Neighbor's Blues, headed your way. Distortion keeps on coming with new music from Lucy Dacus. Planting Tomatoes. And we will go into the archives for a performance from Bob Weir. Plus a whole lot more. Join us. I'm Kaleo. This is World Cafe. Hey, thanks for stopping by. Or are we the ones stopping by you? Regardless, there have been a lot of great sessions on World Cafe over the last few weeks, including Kevin Morby, Arlo Parks, and Andrew Saw. You can find those sessions at worldcafe.org. 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
6: When a fire starts

Welcome one, welcome all. I'm Kaleo. It's World Cafe. Jack White dropped his seventh studio album, Frozen Charlotte, last month. Here is a song that features a tale as old as time. It's a blues man complaining about something. What might not be so old? I'm pretty sure this is about an HOA. It's called Neighbor's Blues, new music from Jack White.

neighbors, never have nothing good.

0: Featured band today on World Cafe, in for a session, was American Football out of Champaign, Urbana, Illinois. And there was a very rich, vibrant musical scene that also featured that band, shoegaze classic from Hum, Stars. Also heard The Stars Are Out Tonight from David Bowie, Joby Riccio with Buzzkill, and we go into the archives for a few live performances, including one where we got to put something on. That's next on World Cafe.
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0: 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I'm Kaleo. 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No problem. It's radio. I don't know what you're up to. And if you're in the comfort of your own home, do what you please. But Corinne Bailey-Ray politely asks that you put your records on. 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

Bob Weir, Hell in a Bucket, recorded live for The Cafe, and Corinne Bailey-Ray, put your records on. Live from the Archives happens every episode, but you can check out thousands of interviews and performances on demand at worldcafe.org. Phoebe Bridgers has a new album coming, but don't forget about her bandmate and boy genius, Lucy Dacus. With this Record Store Day release, it's called Planting Tomatoes.

0: There were probably a few people who thought, oh, this Oasis reunion, that's not going to last at all. But so far, the brothers Gallagher have proven the haters wrong with a very successful tour, and now they are set to be inducted into the Rock and Roll Hall of Fame later this year. Stay close. I've got new music from a Philadelphia band when we get back to World Cafe.
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0: Welcome back. It's World Cafe. New music from a Philadelphia band by the name of Saturn. That is S-A-D-U-R-N. Don't worry, all of the band names have been taken, but there are alternate spellings available. This is the musical project of G. DeGroot, who started this about a decade ago. The sophomore album is due out October 16th. It's called The Underworld. Here's new music from Saturn, Whole Thing.

0: some foundational trip hop for you. Going back to the mid-90s, Portishead from their debut album, Sour Times, that's Glory Box, featuring an all-time sample from Isaac Hayes. That does it for us here on The Cafe. Appreciate you listening. And thanks so much to our affiliates nationwide. They make this show possible. We produce this program from WXPN at the University of Pennsylvania in Philadelphia. I'm Kaleo. This has been World Cafe from NPR.
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0: The late Shannon Hoon and Blind Melon, No Rain. Music too from Phoebe Bridgers, Lost Boys is what we heard. And beginning the 6 o'clock hour this Thursday morning with Michiganders, I'll be okay. Maybe not right now, but I will be. I think that's what Jason is saying. 6:11, I'm Alex Courtright, and support for the morning show comes from Game Day Men's Health, providing care for men looking to feel and perform their best. Coming up shortly, it's Acoustic Sunrise a little later in the show. Tickets for you to enjoy the Lemon Twigs performing this weekend, Saturday night at the Record Theater. Also, it's National Left-Handers Day. I want to get to that. And in the 9 o'clock hour, as we do Thursday mornings, Silver Screen Radio. The Passion of Joan of Arc is what we're looking at today.
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0: Waxahachie. 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TMD.

Yeah, some sun, some clouds, and definitely some humidity once again today. Cannot rule out a thunderstorm this afternoon as well. Highs today about 90 degrees. Same kind of weather pattern we've had for the last couple few days. Let's get to it. Acoustic sunrise for today, Thursday, August 13th, 2026. Sunrise, 6:15, that according to the Old Farmer's Almanac. And at, well, 6:15, it's a song from the Doobie Brothers, who are out on the road right now with Santana, in fact, playing the Hollywood Bowl tonight. Jumping all the way back here to 1972, to a great album called Toulouse Street. The Doobie Brothers with White Sun.

It's new music from Buffalo Traffic Jam. Pictures of You here this morning at WTMD. For Acoustic Sunrise, the Doobie Brothers, going back to the early 70s, a song called White Sun, Tom Johnston, Pat Simmons and Company. I'm Alex Courtwright with the latest from Leon Bridges, Light the Way. TMD.

0: Pixies, Here Comes Your Man. Classic from Leon Russell, Tightrope, and new music from Leon Bridges. Got a couple of Leons in there. Leon Bridges with Light the Way here on TMD.
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Jawabble. Visions of You, Jaw Wobble's Invaders of the Heart, with the unmistakable voice of the late, great Sinead O'Connor. Love Interruption from Jack White, and a new song now from Biba Doobie, Beatrice Laus, former First Thursday Festival performer. Although she's elevated quite a bit over the last few years, right? She's playing Merriweather in October. Biba Doobie has got a new album on the way, due out in just over a month, her fourth collection overall. It's called Pylon. It arrives on the 18th of September. And she's always been a big fan of alt-rock, and you feel that a little bit with this song, Switchblade. New music from Biba Doobie on TMD.

0: Jumping back to this year's model, Elvis Costello, You Belong to Me. What Good from Arkells out of Canada. And Biba Doobie with new music, song called Switchblade here on TMD. Hey, it's Alex 649 on your Thursday morning. Real quick, a gnarly situation northbound in the Harbor Tunnel, 895 northbound. Disabled vehicles got the right lane blocked and delays are like half an hour getting through. It's kind of you know, one of those situations.
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0: Lake Street Dive, we're just through performing at Pier 6. Here with I Don't Care About You.

Let's take a ride to the seaside, says Patty Griffin. Patty Griffin and One Big Love, jumping back to her release, Flaming Red. Jumping back to the late 90s there. Hey, good morning, it's Alex Courtright, and you've got 89.7 WTMD, Towson, Baltimore, Annapolis. Patty Griffin there, also music from the revivalist David Shaw and company out of New Orleans, Wish I Knew You, and Lake Street Dive, who just, I missed the show, but I heard a lot of folks saying, oh, it was just great. They always are. Lake Street Dive, such fantastic musicians and performers. There with I Don't Care About You. 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Devin Gilfillian, he's ready to rock out a little bit. You know, known for that slow burn soul and fun up-tempo R&B. Here, busting out the guitar a bit, it's Black Dog Rabbit Hole. Devin Gilfillian, new music on TMD.

0: Jane says, music from Perry Farrell, Dave Navarro, and Jane's Addiction, a band that just pretty much crumbled, mainly because Perry Farrell has lost his mind. I think he's doing better, but don't expect to see Jane's Addiction anytime soon. Devin Gilfillian, Black Dog Rabbit Hole, bringing us to 7-Eleven here on your Thursday morning. I'm Alex Courtright. Expect another kind of humid, sticky day, a mix of sun and clouds overall. Possibility of an afternoon thunderstorm, too. Highs today about 90 degrees. Coming up later in the show, tickets for you for the Lemon Twigs back in the area this weekend, Saturday night, performing at the Wrecker in Towson there on York Road. Also, hey, it's Thursday morning, so it's time for an edition of Silver Screen Radio. Today, looking at the Passion of Joan of Arc. Also, it's National Left-Handers Day. Are you a lefty? Are you a southpaw? Well, I've got a set of songs coming up. Probably late in the 8 o'clock hour for you. And it's also time for the National Hobo Convention. Yeah, that's a real thing, I promise you. In just a moment, well, we're going to head back to this night in 1975 for one of those big moments in the history of the music we call rock and roll that pretty much changed things cold.
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The Wild, the Innocent, and the E Street Shuffle. Album number 2 from Bruce. Side 1, track 1, the E Street Shuffle from Bruce Springsteen. Well, it happened beginning on this night back in 1975. It was a moment, really it was 5 nights of moments. What am I talking about? Well, beginning August 13th, 1975, what is that, 51 years ago tonight, Springsteen and his band kicked off this vital 10-show stand at the now-defunct Bottom Line in Greenwich Village, you know, near Washington Square in New York City. Springsteen's third album, Born to Run, would be released by Columbia later in that month to huge critical and popular success. The first two records, including the one we just heard, not so much. Didn't really blow up in the way that, well, Springsteen was hoping, and certainly Columbia Records was hoping. The fan base was growing, but he wasn't there yet. So these shows at the Bottom Line, they are legendary. Raucous, sweaty, explosive, intense. The young and hungry Springsteen just crushed it. The band on fire. Now, Columbia Records sensed that there was something really big was happening here. So they went all out. They invited hundreds of, like, music business insiders to these gigs. For his part, Springsteen said, "It was our coming out party." And some sort of transformation occurred over those 5 nights. We walked out in a different place. A couple of months later, by October 27th of that year, 1975, the publicity push had reached a climax. Springsteen was on the covers of both Time and Newsweek. Springsteen had gone from a young, promising artist out of New Jersey to the boss. Let's go to Rhode Island. Dear Tick now, Mary Singletary, new music on TMD.

0: It's Baltimore music for Everly, Dennis Shockett and Cliff Hillis. The great Clarence Carter, jumping back to 1968, Looking for a Fox, a terrific album called This Is Clarence Carter. That's the same one that gave a Slip Away. It was a big hit for him back then. Also, Juliana Hatfield, Universal Heartbeat, and Deertick, John McCauley and Company with a new single, Mary Singletary. And Deertick, a big tour. They're out a lot, beginning in about a month, and bringing it to Ramstead on stage in Annapolis November 18th. I'll see you there. 7:32, time for a look at those roads, and unfortunately, that problem I mentioned briefly earlier on, northbound 895 in the Harbor Tunnel, we got a disabled vehicle blocking the right lane, just crawling from about Route 2. This is a significant delay. If you can avoid 895 northbound Harbor Tunnel Thruway, do so, because we're rapidly approaching the level, like 50 minutes, like 50-minute delay. Baltimore Street between Fulton Avenue and Gilmore Street. This is fire activity. That's what it is. Road closure because of fire activity there in sort of Union Square. It also affects Holland Street between Gilmore and Fulton Avenue. Police activity in the city, northbound 95 at Caton Avenue. A crash now moved off to the right shoulder. This is 95 southbound at 395. Crash also Russell Street at Hamburg Street, and you probably already know about this closure because of water main repairs. This is Washington Boulevard in both directions, north and southbound, right there at South Paca Street. Coming up in a moment, a new song from Stephen Wilson Jr. just played a gig at Pier 6, and by all accounts, pretty solid show. 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

What light? Jeff Tweedy and Wilco here this morning at WTMD. My friends from the Chili Peppers, and now a new song from Steven Wilson. Not to be confused with the prog artist, the producer, Porcupine Tree, that guy. Nope, this is different. This is sort of more of a Nashville, Americana-inflected rock. Steven Wilson Jr. with Hardwired. New music on TMD.

0: It's music from Lord Huron, Nothing I Need. Raspberry Beret, the music of Prince, as performed by Hindu Love Gods. 75% of REM with Warren Zevon there. Stephen Wilson Jr. and Hardwired. Hey, it's Alex. Just caught Lord Huron's show at the Anthem a week ago, 10 days ago, something like that. Anyway, the last night of the tour. In fact, I caught it early on a year ago at Merriweather, sort of the alpha and omega of the current tour with Ben Schneider and company. Always crowd pleasers. Really fun show. Always having something to do with the desert. They do this thing where there's a camera in this little phone booth that Ben has got on stage, and he's as if he's answering the phone, you know, in some random phone booth from years ago, and you see his face projected on the screen in black and white. It's kind of a cool effect. If you haven't seen Lord Huron before, at some point do yourself a favor and check him out. 7:53 here on your Thursday morning. A little bit of sunshine right now. Today, overall, a mix of sun and clouds. Afternoon thunderstorm certainly possible, has been the story for the last couple of days. And kind of sticky, kind of humid too. Highs right around 90 degrees. Let's take another look at traffic, see what's going on with the roads at the moment. Unfortunately, still contending with a mess. Northbound at the Harbor Tunnel, disabled vehicles got the right lane blocked. This has been there for a while. Traffic is just crawling from the Route 2 spur, you know, exit 6. Heavy delays. Avoid this, right? This is like an hour, hour and a half delay. 895 northbound, Harbor Tunnel Thruway. Don't go there. Fire activity in the city. Baltimore Street between 1 Fulton Avenue and North Gilmore. Crash has got the exit ramp closed. This is Hollins Ferry Road southbound, the off-ramp to the Baltimore Beltway. That is closed because of a crash. Otherwise, things look fairly typical for a Thursday morning. Tapping those brakes on the outer loop between White Marsh Boulevard and Cromwell Bridge Road, no surprise there. And southbound 895, back to 895 in the other direction, just typical traffic between Lombard Street and the top end of the Harbor Tunnel, maybe a six-minute delay. Same can be said for the Fort McHenry in the southbound direction. Just a moment, it's music from Shaky Graves, and coming up a little later on, I've got tickets for you to enjoy Lemon Twigs back in the region, specifically Towson at the Wrecker Theater on Saturday night. Also, a set of songs coming up in the 8 o'clock hour for you lefties. Are you left-handed? Are you a southpaw? Well, I got a few songs for you. Silver Screen Radio in the 9, and, well, a lot more to come, too, here on the morning show.
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shift to a virtual First Thursday. Do you remember that? Well, a lot of artists stepped up and contributed, and it was kind of a weird thing, but it was also kind of fun, at least having access to live music, even though it was virtual. One of the artists that performed was Sierra Farrell, and her star was just beginning to ascend. Well, last night she performed at Red Rocks. Beautiful theater, beautiful outdoor venue in Colorado that sort of overlooks Denver in the distance. Never been to Red Rocks, you got to put that on your bucket list. But Sierra Farrell there last night. Snowy, I'm sure you had a great time. Ready or not, here, Shaky Graves featuring Sierra Farrell on TMD.

Shaky Graves there featuring Sierra Farrell. Ready or not here this morning on 89.7 WTMD Towson, Baltimore, Annapolis. I'm Alex Courtright, and support for the morning show comes from Game Day Men's Health, providing care for men looking to feel and perform their best. 8 o'clock straight up, I'm driving my car down. What is that smell? Oh, what's in the back seat there? Oh, it's leftover Chinese. Should I eat it? It kind of smells. Let's ask Caroline Rose.

0: It's Band of Bees and their take on Os Mutantes' classic Amina Manina. Bees, as they're called in the Isle of Wight, where they're from, kind of like wet leg. Here, though, it's a band of bees. Also, the Dandy Warhols' Godless and a new song from Caroline Rose, which we heard at her live lunch performance not long ago, Chow Mein. As in, there's a box of chow mein in the back seat. Don't know how long it's been there. Probably should not eat that.
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0: Nilufer Yanya, London's own with Like I Say, I Run Away. Love Riot, Baltimore music with Love Riot. Lisa Matthews, former WTMD host, stepped away from Love Riot for decades to focus on kids' music, you know, with her band Milkshake, and hosted a show on WTMD for years. Now back with Love Riot, there with Yeah Yeah Yeah. Beautiful World from Devo and Cage the Elephant 2. 8:31, I'm Alex, and off to the roads we go now a little bit better. 895 north out of the Harbor Tunnel. Last time we checked, it was like an 80-minute delay. Now down to about a 15-minute delay. So the accident itself has been cleared. There was a disabled vehicle in the right tube. That's pushed out of the way. Traffic is still kind of creeping along from the Route 2 spur, but it is getting better. It is improving. The outer loop of the Baltimore Beltway between... what is this? No, this is right there at Liberty Road. This is actually another disabled vehicle. Looks to be moved off onto the left shoulder, though. Brief delay because of it. Crash, Baltimore Street at Fulton Avenue. Also another one like it, a fender bender, East Preston Street at Greenmount. Of course, contending with that issue in Glen Burnie. That's not going anywhere. The roads right around the Empire Towers closure. Still in effect. Wolf Street at East Biddle in the city. Back to the city for another crash. And, yeah, we've got that closure because of water main repairs in downtown West, talking about Washington Boulevard's Boulevard in both directions, right there at South Paca.
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0: Good morning, I'm Alex Courtright, and after a bit, I've got a set of songs in honor of the day. Today is International Left-Handers Day, but right now, the latest from Genesis Owusu out of Australia, it's Human Again.
2: Get up off the dance floor, get up and scream my name. Get up off the dance floor, get up and scream my name.

But not if you're left-handed. Left-hand free, Joe Newman, Gus Unger-Hamilton, and Alt-J. Music, too, from Blondie, of course. The Tide is High, great cover of that song. And Human Again, everybody's favorite Ghanaian-Australian musician, songwriter. Genesis Owusu back with new music, Human Again. 844, I'm Alex, and it is a right-handed world. Just ask any lefty when they, you know, use scissors or a baseball glove or a computer mouse or a spiral notebook. Lefties make up about 12% of the population, anywhere between 5 and 12% of the population, kind of depending upon who you ask. Standard default is about 10%, so 1 in 10 of us is left-handed on International Left-Handers Day. The devil is left-handed. Just look at the representations of him. The Latin word for left-handed is sinister, harsh. The old Anglo-Saxon word for left comes from weak or broken. That's not fair. Blessings in church, always done with the right hand. Odd, but there does seem to be some correlation between delinquent behavior and left-handedness. Probably why the nun in your school made you write with your right hand and smacked you with a ruler if you use your left. Lefties tend to have more of a temper, and according to a survey of 25,000 people in 12 countries, lefties tend to drink more, too. They're also more prone to allergies, insomnia, and migraines. But it's not all bad. Lefties may very well be smarter. One university study, St. Lawrence University, showed that there were more southpaws with IQs over 140 than right-handed people. For example, Newton, Einstein, Ben Franklin, Darwin, and Ned Flanders. They're all lefties. Left-handed people tend to be better multitaskers, too, if that's even a thing. Lefties are creative, many choosing careers in art and music. Jimi Hendrix, Paul McCartney, Courtney Barnett, Noel Gallagher, Albert King. Interestingly, Paul Simon writes with his left hand, but plays his guitar right-handed. So, in honor of the day, this is for you, my lefties. A couple of songs, beginning with Paul Simon and his one-time musical partner, Art Garfunkel. Here, mentioning lefties, a simple desultory philippic. Say what? A simple random verbal attack? I think that's what he's getting at, kind of sending a Bob Dylan here. It's TMD.

land. I've been Ayn Randed, nearly branded a communist, cause I'm left-handed. That's the hand to use, well, never mind. I've been Phil Spector'd, resurrected. I've been Lou Adler'd, Barry Sadler'd. Well, I paid all the dues I want to pay, and I learned the truth from Lenny Bruce, and all of my wealth won't buy me health, so I smoke a pint of tea a day.

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0: It's music this morning from Andrew Bird. Andrew Bird there, joined by Fiona Apple, Left-Handed Kisses. Louis Prima and Sam Buterin, The Witness's three-handed woman, and an artist who writes with his left hand but plays guitar right-handed, Paul Simon. Simon and Garfunkel's A Simple Desultory Philippic, set of songs in honor of the day. That's for you, my left-handed friends. International Left-Handers Day is today.
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Mike Doty and Ghost of Room, Pay the Man, Rat Boys, Late Night Mountains, all that. That sounded great, that song from Rat Boys at Canton Waterfront Park, part of a First Thursday Festival performance recently. And we've got one more left on the docket, folks, September 3rd. It's going to be a lot of fun. In fact, I think I'm going to play something from the headliner this coming hour, Jay Roddy. I'm Alex, and support for the morning show comes from Game Day Men's Health, providing care for men looking to feel and perform their best. Coming up, tickets for you for the Lemon Twigs. They're back in Baltimore this coming weekend, performing Saturday night at the Wrecker. Right now, though, a brand new song from Tyler Ballgame, Live It Down.

0: M. Ward, never had nobody like you. Badfinger there, Come and Get It. That was a big hit for them. Top 10 hit in 1970. Written, of course, by Paul McCartney. I mean, that's so clear, right? Badfinger also Tyler Ballgame with Live It Down. It's a new one from Tyler Ballgame. He's had a really solid couple of years with that debut album of his. Just about 9:12 on your Thursday morning, coming up this hour for you, Silver Screen Radio, and also tickets to enjoy the Lemon Twigs at the Wrecker on Saturday.
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Baltimore's Jen Wozner. It's Flock of Dimes and Afraid. Geese with Low Era. I'm Alex, and it's new music from Role Model. It's Joy. TMD.

0: Jay Farrar and Sunvolt. Down to the Wire from Sunvolt. Also, Role Model with a new song called Joy. 9:26, I'm Alex, and, well, you know, I got to tell you about one thing with the roads real quick. A bit of a mess right now. Northbound 95, right there at the BW Parkway, Russell Street. Crash has got three right lanes blocked. Traffic is just crawling from about the airport split, 195. This is, what, maybe a good half-hour delay? Again, excuse me, northbound 95 at the BW Parkway. Well, it happened on this day in 1952. Prominent blues and rhythm and blues shouter by the name of Willie Mae Thornton, described as the biggest, baddest, and saltiest chick in blues music, records Hound Dog. And she gave it all she had. This recording is really something else. She had been discovered by Johnny Otis, who was a great talent scout. He had a big band, very successful artist in his own right. He discovered Jackie Wilson and many others over the years. Anyway, they record this version. He takes Willie Mae to these teenage writers in Hollywood. Jerry Lieber from Baltimore and Mike Stoller. Lieber Stoller, right? They're still teenagers at this point. They're blown away by her and write this song for her. She records it. It's released. Hound Dog is released in 1953. Spends 7 weeks atop of the Billboard R&B chart and makes her a star. However, a few years later, this other singer and personality for sure. Yeah, Elvis Presley comes along, does a version. It's released in 1956 and becomes this monster hit, helps to really propel him to the stratosphere. She's not all that happy about it, mostly because she just doesn't get the credit for the original version, which sounds exactly like this.
1: Whoa!

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0: J. Roddy Walston, take it as it comes. 3 weeks from tonight, there, ladies and gentlemen, your headliner for the final First Thursday Festival of this season for 2026. That's right, September 3rd, Canton Waterfront Park. J. Roddy Walston returns to Baltimore to rock the house. We've also got Pressing Strings and Mr. VCR. It's going to be a great night of music under the stars. All your friends will be there, all the vendors and community organizations, and it's always such a hoot. Put it on the docket. September 3, that Thursday leading into the long weekend, right? Nice way to kind of begin to wind down summer. Summer's not gone yet, and I'm not rushing it, believe me. Still, we got to make plans and look ahead. J. Roddy Walston, also music from Big Mama Thornton. That song, written by Lieber Stoller, Baltimore's Jerry Lieber and Mike Stoller. Hound Dog, recorded on this day with Johnny Otis's band. In 1952, big hit for her on the R&B chart. Number one on the R&B chart for like 7 weeks. Still, you know, people remember Elvis's version from 1956 because it was such a monster hit. Actually, interestingly, because he was probably not aware directly of Big Mama Thornton. We don't really know that for sure. But we do know that during his first Vegas engagement, this is in the spring of 1956, Elvis heard Freddie Bell and the Bell Boys perform a kind of reworked version of Hound Dog and then just added it to his own repertoire immediately. And that's sort of where the lyric change came from. Was he aware of Big Mama Thornton? Maybe. We just don't know. But she was none too pleased about it, really. I mean, not you know, angry, but just a little disappointed. Like, okay, that was my song. I got Lieber Stoller. They wrote it for me. I was the one who did it first and had great success. You know, what are you going to do? What's the time? 9:37. Oh, we are a couple of minutes behind. Up in just a moment, it's Silver Screen Radio here on TMD.
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3: The French actress Renée Falconetti only made one film, 1928's The Passion of Joan of Arc, and her performance made history. Film critic Roger Ebert wrote that to see Falconetti in the film is to look into eyes that will never leave you. Film critic Pauline Kael called it one of the greatest of all movies, and that Falconetti as Joan may be the finest performance ever recorded on film. Directed by Carl Dreyer, The Passion of Joan of Arc ranks as one of the greatest masterpieces of the silent film era. History tells us that Joan was a peasant girl who was born in 1428 during the Hundred Years' War between England and France. When she was but 17 years old, she went before the King of France and told him that visions from heaven were compelling her to lead the French army against the British invaders. Remarkably, she convinced him of her God-ordained mission, and he allowed her to lead his troops to several decisive victories before she was eventually captured and put on trial by the English. The Passion of Joan of Arc focuses solely on Joan's interrogation by a tribunal of clergymen and other judges. They accused her of heresy, of hearing demonic voices rather than divine ones. After a long, torturous trial, she was found guilty and burned at the stake. Dreyer's production of Joan's trial and execution is astounding. With a screenplay built on transcripts from the trial, his camera work is revolutionary. The entire film is made up of only close-ups or medium shots. There's little scenery beyond the intimate, intense facial expressions of Joan and her inquisitors. As Joan, it's Falconetti's face, especially her large, expressive eyes, that vividly bring the young girl's nightmare ordeal to life. Legend has it that Dreyer shot long scenes where Falconetti was forced to kneel on the stone floor of the set and to then fight against allowing the pain she felt to show. His reasoning was that he wanted Falconetti's face to be etched with the same struggle and exhaustion that Joan must have felt at her trial. For Dreyer, the struggle to make the film continued after production when censors insisted that he remove any scenes depicting the clergy who sat in judgment of Joan as being corrupt and cruel. They also censored the stark realism of her brutal execution. For decades, Dreyer's original uncensored version of the film was believed lost. Then, in 1981, a copy was miraculously discovered in a Norwegian hospital of all places. It's believed that the film had been screened there for patients when it was first released. Thankfully, that's the version we have today, just as Dreyer and Renee Falconetti intended. I give The Passion of Joan of Arc 4 out of 4 stars. It's a moving masterpiece that you can stream on multiple platforms. I'm Michael Angelella for Towson University's Department of Film, Audio, Media Arts, and this has been Silver Screen Radio for WTMD.

Not Thursday, no, Friday. Friday, I'm going to love you. It's music from the Lemon Twigs. Checking in, too, with Alex Kapranos and Franz Ferdinand, Right Action, and Silver Screen Radio this morning, looking way back to the silent era. And according to Michael there, The Passion of Joan of Arc, one of the greatest films of maybe of all time. I got to put that on my list. 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We got them for you. Ah, the internet. It's great when it works. Let's see, 9:47, I've got to give some tickets away, didn't I? I promised you Lemon Twigs tickets, I believe I did. So, the guys are back in town, Baltimore, specifically the Wrecker Theater on York Road, on Saturday night in Towson. If you want to go see the Lemon Twigs, a little bit of power pop to blow out the cobwebs, give me a shout here in the studio, 410-307-1683, 410-307-1683, lucky 7 on the line, and Lemon Twigs tickets are yours, my friend. Diego Garcia, Sunnier Days.

0: Diego Garcia and Sunnier Days. Remember having Diego in studio many years ago, and he's telling me a story about it was like a college story, and his roommate at the time was named Danny Harrison, as in George's son. I'm like, really? Really? Your college roommate was George Harrison's son? Come on, man. That's just too cool. Sunnier Days from Diego Garcia. Music, too, from the Lemon Twigs. Speaking of the Lemon Twigs, lucky number 7, that was Edward Shoot. Well done. Got through, nailed it, and won himself a pair of tickets to check out the Lemon Twigs at the Wrecker on Saturday night. I'm Alex Courtright, and by and large, traffic looks pretty good at the moment. Pretty typical stuff, but for one thing, this is not great. Northbound 95 at the BW Parkway at Russell Street there. An earlier crash has got the three right lanes blocked and really jamming up traffic. A good maybe 25, maybe 30-minute delay there. Again, northbound 95 at the Parkway, not the best spot right now.
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0: Hey, it's Alex Courtright, 9:53, leaving me this Thursday morning with a few minutes, time for a couple of more songs, and I thought I would leave you with Late Night Thoughts. A really kind of cool and unexpected moment happened at First Thursday Festival last week where, there was rain and lightning and so forth, and it looked like, man, we might have to cancel the second act, Late Night Thoughts, this duo from New York. And they had the idea, well, why don't we just play right out in the middle of the park? And we were like, Would you mind? That would be great. We found a piece of plywood, laid it in front of the sound booth, you know, front of house, and then connected their speakers to the main stage, and they were able to perform right there in front of everybody. It was a very memorable moment indeed. Late Night Thoughts and Days Like This. You, my friend, have a great day. Cheers.

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0: New music. The Revival is back with a new record, Get It Honest. That's their song, Heartstop, right here on 89.7 WTMD. I'm Izzy Bavis. Thanks so much for joining me this morning. Next here, we'll listen to music from Wide Orbit and a song that is legendary, so legendary that the Frat Boys are now making it into a techno remix. We'll dive into that next here on Commercial Free TMD.
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You are listening to This is Lorelai on 89.7 WTMD. You know, he's really been having a moment. You know, he's in Water From Your Eyes, which is a very fun kind of like art pop band duo. And he also really made a name for himself with Box for a Buddy, Box for a Star, Super Deluxe. He tapped on pretty much like every big name in the biz right now. Just, you know, including MJ Lenderman, Jeff Tweedy, Waxahachie, Hayley Williams, Mama, Snail Mail, and many others to cover his record. That song that we just listened to is off his upcoming record that's out September 11th. It's titled The Singer in My Band, and he is playing a show November 4th at the Atlantis down in D.C. I'm Izzy. Next here is Rufus and Chaka Khan with Tell Me Something Good, also a little bit of Margaret Glaspie, a little bit of local music, and then tune in at 10:30 for music from Aretha Franklin. It's all in the mix on TMD. Tell Me Something Good.

0: 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They don't have any upcoming shows listed on their website, but they've been playing a lot this year at the 8x10 and Cat's Eye Pub, so hopefully see them back there soon. I'm Izzy. Stay tuned. Aretha Franklin next.
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0: 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That's right, Aretha Franklin. Noted many times throughout her career as the Queen of Soul, has some pretty iconic songs. One recently featured in the hit HBO show Hacks is You Make Me Feel Like a Natural Woman. We'll start off the set with that, originally coming out in 1967, and then we'll listen to her song that came out in 68, The House That Jack Built. Let's dive into the Queen of Soul here on TMD. You Make Me Feel Like a Natural Woman.

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I'm Izzy Bavis, diving back into the music with Mason Jennings and Lemon Grove Avenue. We'll also listen to new music from Arlo Park's latest record, Ambiguous Desires, with her song Two-Sided. That's next here on TMD. First up, Mason Jennings.

0: Is it The Clash or is it M.I.A.? That is Straight to Hell, the song that M.I.A., you know, sampled for their hit track Paper Planes. I'm Izzy Bavez, and now it's time for new music from Jesse Wells. Won't You Come Out Tonight? Kind of a return to original form here. Off of his new album, Masks Off, he is set to play the anthem on October 21st. Next hour brings new music from Sam Fender, Blonde Shell, local music from Kimberly, and 1130 select songs from Wilco. 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

0: Listening to that collaboration between Olivia Dean and Sam Fender, it is Rein Me In from the deluxe edition of his record, People Watchin'. We are lucky here in Baltimore because Olivia Dean just played last night at CFG Bank Arena, and that song and the song we started off the hour with from the Sundays are both songs trending on TikTok, I know. I'm Izzy Bavis, and now we're diving into music from Neil Francis, and then, of course, a new one from Blondshell's upcoming record, Violins. Stay tuned.
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Heart Has to Work So Hard released off her upcoming album Violins. And, you know, she has been pretty busy. She put out her last album in May of 2025. Then she had that iconic cover of Addison Rae's song Diet Pepsi. So I know I say this all the time, but I really do think she's going to be the next big thing. And you can see her this upcoming March, March 15th, at the 9:30 Club. We also took a dip into the archives there with Dawes performing with the Baltimore Symphony Orchestra back in 2015 for our Pulse series we did with them. I'm Izzy Bava. Stay tuned to WTMD. Next is David Bowie. And we'll also listen to some local music in this next commercial free set.

0: 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Out of Baltimore, it is Kimberly with More and Me. You might be familiar with Kimberly because it is Mason's project from Moontide Gallery. I sat down with Mason last summer to talk about the ending of Moontide Gallery and the beginning of Kimberly. 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I'm Izzy. 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
0: 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I'm Izzy, and now it's time to listen to music from Wilco. I've selected three songs from, his very deep and vast catalog. We're starting off with Casino Queen, the iconic track California Stars, and then an underrated one, I'm the Man Who Loves You. Now, I thought I would tell a story I recently told Rob Tim about Jeff Tweedy, is that growing up, Buffy the Vampire Slayer was very important to my family, and obviously we know that's Joss Whedon. And then Jeff Tweedy, because I grew up outside of Chicago, also a very important person. I thought they were the same guy, but they're not. And today we're going to listen to Jeff Tweedy with Casino Queen, Wilco, TMD.

of Wilco. I'm the man who loves you on 89.7 WTMD, along with some other tracks from the Deep catalog. Now, though, we're shifting gears to new music from Caroline Rose, who had a fantastic live lunch with us at Autobar and is set to play with Modest Mouse at Pier 6 Pavilion on October 9th right here in Baltimore. 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

0: Music from S.G. Goodman on 89.7 WTMD Pixies there as well, along with Caroline Rose, who's coming back to Baltimore playing at Pier 6 Pavilion this October with Modest Mouse. I'm Izzy. Next is new music. Megasound put out their eponymous debut studio album. I have their song Super Size, and you can catch them live down in D.C. at DC9 on October 5th. Next hour brings new music from Jack White, along with Jim James. We'll also listen to some local music, and of course, it's the Women Who Rock segment here on WTMD at 12:30. Thank you again for joining me this morning, and thank you to all of our members. 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

0: It's the latest from Jack White. God and the Broken Ribs from Frozen Charlotte on 89.7 TMD. Good afternoon, I'm Izzy, and next here is music from Ezra Furman, a little bit of Neil Young, and new music from everyone's favorite Jim James. 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

New music. Jim James' first new solo album in 8 years. That's right. Wowed Out comes out later this month. And that was his song, Come Again. I'm Izzy. Psychedelic Fur is next here with Pretty in Pink. We'll have local music. And then it's time for Women Who Rock. But first up, Psychedelic Fur is Pretty in Pink, TMD.

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0: 89.7 WTMD, I'm Izzy, and it's time for Women Who Rock. It's a segment I started on my show here, airing at 12:30 every day to celebrate all the amazing women that we broadcast every hour on WTMD. I think someone time we're doing a contemporary artist and then two sort of like legacy artists. You'll understand once I start talking. Sierra Farrell out of West Virginia is sort of making a name for herself. She's been putting out music for a while, and her song In Dreams has really catapulted her to, you know, collaborate with musicians like Billy String. So I have that song. Then we are going to listen to the Velvet Underground, which their version of Lou Reed's song, After Hours. And closing out Women Who Rock, we're diving into Yola Tango. That is right. Yola Tango, luckily, I got to see them play, honestly, like, twice. I'm pretty lucky. I got to see them play on my 20th birthday a couple years ago, and then most recently, last year, I saw them play down in D.C. So, you know, it's always special being able to celebrate all of the amazing women that are making music, that are in bands, that are, you know, kind of defining their genres, especially when we think about Velvet Underground. And Yola Tango still putting out music to this day is pretty amazing. First up, though, some more recent music from Sierra Farrell and In Dreams.

Cause if you close the door, I'd never have to see the day again. I'd never have to see the day again. Once more.

Women Who Rock on 89.7 TMD, Yola Tango, Velvet Underground, Sierra Ferrell, all in the mix. Last thing I'll say about Yola Tango, it was one of those bands that I discovered when I was like a freshman in college and forever think they are the coolest band ever. Next here on TMD, though, we've got new music from Brother Wallace and You're the Man.

0: It's music from Big Thief on 89.7 WTMD with Words, Alejandro Escovedo in there as well, along with new music from Brother Wallace. Next here, diving into Back in Love from Suki Waterhouse. She is set to play the All Things Go Music Festival this September at Meriwether Post Pavilion. Next hour on WTMD brings new music from Miles Smith, Father John Misty, another All Things Go Music Fest performer, local music, and a roundup of local shows. Thanks to all of our members joining. You make the music happen every day here on WTMD. We couldn't do it without you, and we wouldn't want to. Thank you again for tuning in. And next is new music from Suki Waterhouse.
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0: listening to New Music. Miles Smith bringing it with his new album, My Mess, My Heart, My Life. It's Hold Me in the Dark. Starting off the hour with the ever lovely music from The Cure and The Love Cats. Next here is Langhorne Slim and the War Eagles. We'll also listen to new music from Father John Misty. 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

New music. Father John Misty brings it with his new single, The Payoff. And you can see him live playing at Meriwether Post Pavilion for the All Things Go Music Festival happening in September. I mean, the lineup this year is fabulous. Aside from Father John Misty, Zara Larsson, Queen of Pop is going to be there, Hayley Williams, and a bunch of other TMD favorites like Suki Waterhouse and The Beths. I'm Izzy. Next here is Junip with Sharon Van Etten. We'll also listen to local music this next set with Glorian out of Baltimore, so make sure you stay tuned for that. 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

0: 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And out of Baltimore, that was Glorian bringing it with their very fun and eccentric track, Catatonic. Stay tuned. We've got more local music throughout the day here on WTMD. And of course, a roundup of local shows is next.
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0: 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Tonight at Auto Bar Insignia, Virtua DX, Life, Julia Set, and Hypoglixin are playing a show. At Current Space, it is Shakur Hakim, Maria Grand, and Bashi Rose. Tomorrow, New Works is having a screening at Current Space. They do a bunch of kind of cool indie, local short films, music videos, stuff like that. And then also tomorrow at Metro, Power Rob, Neutron Dreams, and DJ Nikolai are playing a show. Saturday, Quattro Cinta is having their album release with Freak Flag and Lavenir at Holy for Holies. Then at BCS Cocktail Gallery, it is Ragdoll's Tentative Decisions, Shag Carpet, and Cult Counselor. Sundays is the Sissy Boys, What Counts, Who Remembers, and Fight Back playing at La Roca, which is at 3210 Pulaski Highway. That is a roundup of local events right here in Baltimore City this week. We're diving right back into the music now with White Denim and Pretty Green.

St. Vincent, never afraid to be herself there with her song Cruel on 89.7 TMD. Next year, it's everyone's favorite, Bob Dylan. It's All Over Now, Baby Blue. I did not see the Bob Dylan movie that had Timothée Chalamet in it. I heard mixed reviews. We'll also listen to Gigi Perez in this next set, and Death Cab for Cutie just did their Tiny Desk show, and that came out yesterday, so I have a song, an earlier track of theirs that I wish they had featured. First up, though, it's Bob Dylan with It's All Over Now, Baby Blue on TMD.

0: You're listening to music from Death Cab for Cutie on 89.7 WTMD Crooked Teeth. Gigi Perez there as well with At the Beach and Every Life from her debut studio album. She accompanied Noah Kahan on part of his tour, including their show right here in the DMV at Nationals Park down in D.C. in late July. I'm Izzy, and next is Michigander with their song Freaking Out from their new record, Over Before You Know It. They are also coming to D.C. this fall. Next hour brings new music from Cage the Elephant, Lucy Dacus. We'll listen to a live in studio session with The Lone Bellow, and 2:30, it's Honeybee. I want to thank all of the members joining us today. You make the music happen, and it really is a special opportunity to just celebrate everything that you do to make all of our lives and, everyone's life in the listening area just that much better. So thank you for joining us. Thank you for tuning in. Thank you for donating. We'll have new music shortly here on TMD.
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0: music from Cage the Elephant, Beaches in Tennessee, is them, you know, kind of embracing that they want to continue making music, continue performing live, and continue experimenting with everything that the band has to offer. Starting off the hour with The Pretenders and Show Me, I'm Izzy Bavis, and next is music from Hamilton Lighthouser. We'll also listen to that new single from Lucy Dacus. She just put out a very fun music video for it, and makes me wish I planted tomatoes this summer. That's next here on TMD.
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Lucy Dacus, new music. She put that out for Record Store Day, Planting Tomatoes. The song itself, it oscillates between being like this uplifting, hopeful song about growth and like, you know, figuring it out. And then it's sad, you know? So anyways, she does a great job towing that line. I'm Izzy, next here on WTMD at Lord Huron with Not Dead Yet. We'll also listen to an in-studio session we did with The Lone Bellow. So that's headed your way here on TMD. It's all in the mix.

with your tone. Yeah, the way you sing makes a mockingbird hum. The grass you walk on gives way

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0: 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It's time for the Honeybee segment. Unknown Mortal Orchestra was introduced to me in the 20-teens, and growing up, I loved their sound. I felt like they kind of brushed on this, like, classic alternative groove that was going on back then, but also they weren't afraid to get a little bit wacky, a little bit jammy with it. We're going to listen to their song, Honeybee, and then shifting gears to The Head and the Heart, who I highlighted the other day here on WTMD, I have their song, Honeybee. Two sides of the same honeybee coin. First up, Unknown Mortal Orchestra on TMD.

Honeybee from the Head and the Heart on 89.7 WTMD. Next year is new music. U2 is set to put out a new record this fall. They're yet to announce any more details than that, but this song is to get everyone excited about that new record. It's titled Street of Dreams. It's new music. TMD.

0: Mount Joy, bringing it with Lucy right here on 89.7 WTMD. I'm Izzy Bavis, getting on out of here. Rob's getting on in here, so make sure you stay tuned for his program. And I will see you tomorrow, same time, same place on WTMD, 10 until 3. Until tomorrow, stay tuned, stay tapped, and stay wonderful, Baltimore. See ya. Bye.
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89.7 TMD, Allison Ponthier with the Hollywood Forever Cemetery. You know, there's so many songs about that place, and I've never been. I feel like I'm missing out, and I need to go. Lord started the hour for us with Green Light. Good afternoon. I'm Rob Tim. I hope you are doing well today, and that you're ready to find out what happened. We'll be doing that in about 15 minutes, but first, something new. It is Town Win with Toon Yards. And just for fun, they also brought the Linda Lindas into the mix for Sick of the Times. New music on TMD.

0: 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Iron and Wine, Sinead O'Connor, and Tao Nguyen from Tao and the Get Down, Stay Down, and Toon Yards, and the Linda Lindas. There's just too many people involved on Sick of the Times, all of that stuff. In that set of TMD music, I'm Rob Tim, and in just a few moments, we are going to find out what happened.
1: I don't want a laugh track in the morning. I don't want people yelling at me. I don't like long commercial sets where commercials are screaming at you for attention. I want music. I want stories. I want perspective. I want a good way to kind of ease into my day that complements where I am, as opposed to distracting from it and annoying the hell out of me.
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0: 89.7 TMD. Good afternoon. It's Rob Tim. Welcome to What Happened? Our look at this day in music history. Dave Baby Cortez, famous for his happy organ, was born on this day in 1938. That was the same day that blues legend Robert Johnson, famous for his song Crossroads, about allegedly making a deal with the devil to attain his musical prowess, was poisoned during a gig in Greenwood, Mississippi. By most accounts, the club owner put the poison in Johnson's whiskey bottle because Johnson was having an affair with the man's wife. He died 3 days later, a charter member of the 27 Club. On this day in 1967 in D.C., a planned Joan Baez concert at Constitution Hall was canceled by the venue's owners, the Daughters of the American Revolution, over Joan's anti-Vietnam War stance. In 71, this was the day that John Lennon flew from London's Heathrow Airport to New York, never to return to Britain. And in 76, The Clash made their first public appearance. At his home in Woodstock, New York, Todd Rundgren, his pregnant girlfriend, and two guests were victims of a home invasion and armed robbery at the hands of four masked men on this day in 1980. While in 1994, members of Oasis and The Verve were arrested in Sweden after smashing up a hotel bar and then breaking into a church to steal communion wine. Adam Ant pleaded guilty to threatening drinkers at the Prince of Wales pub in London on this day in 2002. After being refused entry, Mr. Ant had returned to the bar with a starter's pistol. He also threw a car alternator through the window of the pub, as one so very often does. And in 2017, David Bowie made a posthumous appearance on the TV series Twin Peaks: The Return. Bowie had made a cameo appearance as a deranged FBI agent in the cult classic's 1991 prequel, Fire Walk With Me, and was supposed to return for the show's revival, but he died before filming. Director David Lynch used archival footage from the movie to bring Bowie to life in the episode. It was kind of creepy and weird, so very much on brand for Lynch. These notable people happened for the first time on this date. Happy birthday to the late Mr. Don Ho. Vocalist Fergal Sharkey of the Undertones and, coincidentally, Undertones bassist Michael Bradley were also born on this day. That's what happened on TMD.

0: TMD. Todd Rundgren on What Happened. It was on this date in 1980 that Todd and his girlfriend, who was pregnant at the time, and their guests were victims of a home invasion at Todd's home in Woodstock, New York. And it was a very nasty incident. They were all bound and gagged while the intruders stole paintings and stereo equipment and other valuables. And infamously, one of them apparently was humming Todd's song, I Saw the Light, during the robbery. And before that, it was music from The Undertones out of Derry, Ireland, as both vocalist Fergal Sharkey and bassist Michael Bradley celebrate birthdays today. That's what happened on TMD. What happens next is new music from Brandon Flowers of The Killers. What do we want?
1: Affordable fun.
0: When do we want it?
1: How about September 13th?
0: Perfect. That's when Baltimore Public Media brings a double dose of Sunday morning tunes to the Maryland State Fair. 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

From their wonderful 1986 album, Life's Rich Pageant, it is REM on TMD. And before that, Brandon Flowers with Plans. That will be on Thrasher, the country and western album that the Killers frontman will be releasing a week from tomorrow. Rob Tim with you here on WTMD. And a couple of weeks ago, Ren for short, Loren Eisenberg, released this single, Annie Get Your Gun. It's new music on TMD.

0: It's All Good Sugar is the name of the pretty new album from Baltimore's Greenberry Woods. We heard Whenever You Want Me Too on TMD. Sunvolt, Joe Jackson, and Ren for short in that set of TMD music as well. And as we look forward to what's going to go down over the next hour, got some Leon Bridges pulled out. I know we're going to hear from Sun Little, our recent First Thursday headliner. And we're going to dip back into a Patti Smith track you probably haven't heard in a while. It's all ahead on TMD. 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

0: That is called Light the Way, new music from Leon Bridges on TMD from the album Happiness Anytime that he's releasing on September the 25th. Interestingly, despite the fact that he has a new album coming out in less than 6 weeks, he has no tour scheduled whatsoever. So we're going to have to keep an eye on that because Leon Bridges Live is a very enjoyable experience. Rob Tim with you here on WTMD. And looking ahead, got some old Patti Smith, got some new Caroline Rose, and Lucinda William and Nada Surf are coming up as well on TMD.
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Patti Smith from her album Horses with Gloria in Excelsis Deo on TMD. She met with the Pope, Pope Leo the 14th, 2 weeks ago. 40-minute audience at the Vatican's Apostolic Palace. And she's no stranger to the Vatican at all, actually. First, she wrote a song about John Paul I in 1979, the song Wave. She met Pope Francis in 2013. She's performed at Vatican Christmas concerts twice. And, yeah. So, you didn't see that coming when she released that song, did you? Rob Tim with you here on WTMD. And this is Caroline Rose with Yip Yip Yow.

0: Holy guacamole, that is Baltimore music by Aunt Katrina on TMD with a song called Rhythm. I'm Rob Tim, and man, we get some problems on the roadways. Avoid the Harbor Tunnel southbound if you can. There's been some police activity. It's blocking the right lane, and they are currently calling that a 45-minute delay. Northbound through the Harbor Tunnel, a 22-minute backup, and northbound through the Fort McHenry, it's a 15-minute delay. BW Parkway northbound also jammed up between 198 and 175. That costs you 12 minutes, and it's heavy and slow outbound. Westbound on I-70 from the Beltway out to Columbia Pike. Expect a 9-minute delay there. We have the Shins coming up. Some rare PJ Harvey, too. It's TMD. 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Freeman Arts Pavilion, located 5 miles west of Fenwick Island in Selbyville, Delaware. 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
1: Brandon Flowers releases his new solo album, Thrasher, later this month, but you get to hear some of it early. 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

0: Amnesiac was the album from Radiohead on 89.7 TMD. Knives Out. Paul Weller, from his covers album he released last year, and an acoustic version of PJ Harvey doing Dress that was recorded in the old WHFS production studio in the Darth Vader building, the legendary Darth Vader building back in the day. I'm Rob Tim, and I've got Phoebe Bridgers coming up.
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2: 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Good afternoon. I'm Rob Tim, and it is time for the 5 o'clock shadow on TMD, that thing where we play a cover version of a song, usually something that's pretty well known, and then we'll also play the original or something else that makes sense. Today, it's a weird one. I was reading Consequence this morning, because reading is fundamental, and they had a story about Secretary of State Marco Rubio's appearance on the Katie Miller podcast, during which he shared some of his musical opinions. For one, Rubio admitted to disliking country music, so I felt like we'd found some common ground, as I don't like the twang pop that passes for country these days either. But then, Rubio professed his love for EDM, and specifically, he enjoys remixes of classic songs, giving a particular shout-out to a dance remix of the song I'm about to play. It's unclear which exact version he means, but presumably it's like this. Our original artist is a country music legend, revered by grandpas, hipsters, punks, and all manner of just plain good folk.

It continues on for a while like that, but I made an edit to spare us. That is the Wookiee remix of Johnny Cash's Ring of Fire, and that is what Secretary of State Marco Rubio professed his love for on Katie Miller's podcast. Apparently he's an EDM kid. I think probably we've all seen pics of him spinning at Mar-a-Lago, and it's just odd. Let us now cleanse our palates with the original, Johnny Cash on TMB.

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3: Reluctantly crouched at the starting line. Engines pumping and thumping in time. The green light flashes, the flags go up, churning and burning.

Joe Strummer wrote the lyrics on the spot in Electric Lady Studios in New York as they were recording the Sandinista album. It is The Clash with the Magnificent Seven on TMD. The Clash, very much fascinated with early hip-hop in the U.S. Grandmaster Flash and the Furious Five, Sugar Hill Gang, Clash was all about that stuff. I'm Rob Dim, and I am all about joy. And I think I might catch some. On September 13th, Valerie June is going to be at Maryland Hall in Annapolis. Here she's feeling the joy on TMD.

0: Several Got Away. That is Dinosaur Jr. from their most recent album, Jay Maskus and Company. Still fine and dandy and rocking on these days. The Last Dinner Party, Give a Sinner before that. I'm Rob Tim, and we have a new calamity to report upon on the roadways. It's on the BW Parkway southbound after 198. There is an accident. Traffic is jammed back to 175, and Anne Arundel County Police reporting a 58-minute delay there. Back in town, they finally cleared out the police activity southbound at the Harbor Tunnel, but we still have about a 47-minute delay southbound through the Harbor Tunnel. Northbound, it's a 14-minute delay, and northbound through the Fort McHenry, we're looking at an 18-minute backup. Jumping back to the BW Parkway, the northbound side, getting past that accident scene, is about a 7-minute delay now between 175 and 198. On the Beltway, the Interloop's jammed on the south side from I-95 to Security Boulevard for a 14-minute delay, and another backup on the Interloop between the Harrisburg Expressway and Hartford Road will cost you about 12 minutes. We have the music of Wishy coming up next. 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

from the Mind Bomb album. Such a brilliant record. That is Matt Johnson and the with the Beaten Generation on TMD. Chicago's Wishy gave us Lovesick, and this is music from Spoon on TMD.

0: One of the Talking Heads songs, I was really happy to see David Byrne pull out on his Who's the Sky tour with the Ghost Train Orchestra. That is Air by the Talking Heads. Maya Hawk and Spoon in that set of TMD music. I'm Rob Tim, and I've got some Blur coming up for you. Monrovia as well. It's TMD. 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

0: In the Night. That is new music from Beck on TMD, and that will be on the album Ride Lonesome that he's putting out in about 5 weeks. He's got all the same guys working on it that he had on the Sea Change and Morning Phase albums, and I think he can pretty much hear it on that track. Waxahachie started the hour for us, and I've got some My Morning Jacket headed your way along with new music by Robin Hitchcock, and we'll hear from Pokey Lafarge next on TMD. 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

the ever odd and interesting Jim James and My Morning Jacket with evil urges. We all get them. Hopefully we suppress them. I'm Rob, and Robin Hitchcock's latest album is called The Confuser, and I can't think of a better name for a Robin Hitchcock album. Check out My Dead Astronaut from Robin Hitchcock, new music on TMD.

0: Wheel Inside a Well. New music by Pressing Strings from the album that they'll be dropping on September the 3rd, which happens to be the night that they'll be playing in Canton Waterfront Park for our first Thursday festival, along with J. Roddy Walston and Mr. VCR, fantastic act out of Annapolis. I was just talking to the Pressing Strings guys like 20 minutes ago. They're in Bristol, Virginia, which is just this side of the Tennessee line. Twin Cities with Bristol, Tennessee, in fact. That's where they're playing tonight. Very much looking forward to seeing them and hope we see you there as well. Before Pressing Strings, some Stevie Wonder, some Wonder Horse, and Robin Hitchcock from his most recent album, The Confuser. I'm Rob Tim, and up ahead, everything from Jack White to Jeff Beck. In fact, let's just play Jack White and Jeff Beck next on TMD. 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

allegedly not superstitious Jeff Beck on listener-supported 89.7 TMD. And going back early into the Jack White solo songbook for 16 Saltines, I'm Rob Tim. This is St. Vincent. 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

0: Bowie on TMD with Heroes. New Dad Kevin Morby and St. Vincent in that set of TMD music. I'm Rob Tim, and that's about going to wrap up our time together for today. We have World Cafe coming on up next, and that'll take you up until 9 o'clock this evening. You and I can meet back here tomorrow. Between now and then, please be well, stay safe, do good deeds, and may God save the Republic.
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4: Nicholas Carpenter knows how to write a groove, like on this song, Last Time. You

But as you get lost in the rhythm, there's a good chance Carpenter is just working through some sort of trauma. He's called his music Groovy Bummer Folk, and in just a few weeks, he's set to release his new album, King of Having Fun. Today, we've got a mini concert with the Nashville singer-songwriter featuring songs new and old, recorded earlier this spring at the Non-Convention. Plus, later in the hour, Nicole Atkins has a new home on Chris Isaak's record label and a new album, which means, yes, a new song. It's called When the Night Falls. When the night falls. It's a good hour. You should stick around. I'm Kaleo. This is World Cafe. The Strokes just put out a new album. So did Charlie XCX, and after joking online about a healthy competition, Charlie actually appeared during the Strokes set at Outside Lands last weekend. Julian took a knee and said, "Congratulations, you have defeated us in album sales. You're queen of everything," which feels true. Strokes, get us started.

From NPR, it's World Cafe. Hey, I am Kaleo. Nicholas Carpenter of Medium Build says of the music he makes, quote, "If you slow all of my songs down, they're just three-chord bummer country tunes." Like that sentiment, Carpenter has spent the last decade crafting deeply personal songs that balance humor, vulnerability, and heart. Originally from Georgia, Nicholas started making music in Anchorage, Alaska, before finding his way to Nashville. He had a breakout in 2024 with his record Country and is set to release his new album King of Having Fun on September 4th. Carpenter says it's Alan Jackson country mixed with alt-rock like Weezer and Harvey Danger. Consider me interested. Today, Medium Bill joins us for a mini-concert recorded earlier this year at the Non-Convention. It begins with the song from that 2024 album, Country. Here is Crying Over You from Medium Build.

0: Recorded live in Philadelphia, it is Medium Build with a new song to wrap up this mini concert. It is called Cone Off. New album King of Having Fun, due out September 4th. Want to thank mix engineers Josh Block and Jimmy Mansfield for their work on the session. And we've got more World Cafe in just a minute.
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0: 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It's World Cafe. 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Hat tip to our line producer, Will Loftus, and our senior producer, Kimberly Junod, for their work on the session. Nico Case released a memoir last year, currently working on a new musical, an adaptation of Thelma and Louise. Looking forward to that. Let's go back to 2009 for this one from Middle Cyclone. It's People Got a Lot of Nerve. Nico Case on the Cafe.

0: Courtney Barnett, One Thing at a Time. Creature of Habit is her latest album, and Courtney talked about how she'd hit a wall but ended up being saved by the presence of a praying mantis. It was a good conversation. You can hear it at worldcafe.org. Up next, Chris Isaak's label has a new artist, and we've got a new song to play from said artist when we get back to World Cafe.
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0: Welcome back to World Cafe. I'm Kaleo. Nicole Atkins has a new album and a new home for said album, Wicked Game Records, which, yes, is the label of Chris Isaak. It's an imprint on Sun Records, so very cool. The new album is called Drama. It is out in the middle of September. Here is something that she says sounds like the drama of heartache. It's called When the Night Falls.

0: Wrapping up this hour of World Cafe with Tom Petty, Room at the Top, a song about very particular coffee orders. 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We produce this program from WXPN at the University of Pennsylvania in Philadelphia. I'm Kaleo. 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
0: What's up, party people? This is World Cafe from NPR. I'm Kaleo, and coming up this hour, Leon Bridges has worn a lot of hats over the last few years. Country phase, soul phase, psychedelic phase, and now world music phase, courtesy of something that feels like Paul Simon's Rhythm of the Saints.

Song is called Light the Way. It is from Happiness Anytime, due out in September. Also, new music on the way from Devin Gilfillian. His latest record, Time Will Tell, features this song, Black Dog Rabbit Hole. Plus a whole lot more, so stick and stay, because it'll be fun. You know, fun. Remember that? I'm Kaleo. This is World Cafe. All right, this first one goes out to anyone who has ever tried to date someone who is geographically unavailable. It wasn't for a lack of interest, they just lived too far away. Like in this song from J.D. McPherson, who is probably on the South Side, pining about a North Side gal.